0: try again.
1: 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The Beat.
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I don't even wanna go to your house. Every time I sit on that couch, I feel like you lecture me. Eventually, I bet that we could've made this work and probably would've figured things out. But I guess I'm a letdown, but it's cool, I checked out. Oh, you wanna be friends now? Okay, let's put my fake face on and pretend now. 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That didn't even happen. I mean, why are you laughing? Must've missed that joke. Let me see if I can find a reaction. 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

0: Hey, BP, looks like I did take one to Mars this time.
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2: 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Are you ready for a party?
3: This is definitely going to be some original.
2: What?
1: Beat.
4: Enough for more. Can we go thrift shopping?
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0: 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What I want.
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1: The beat. And the beat goes on. Beat.
2: You ready, B? 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
2: 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Palmesus tilbake I Kristiansand.